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1: Ja.
0: Vi skal nu have endnu et glemt hit på vores playlist, eller det vil sige, det skal vi lige om lidt. Vi kan afsløre så meget, at ja, vi skal en tur tilbage til 90'erne. You played it cool and I played it dumb. Don't you think I'm a little too young to be messed with like that? So convincing, you made it look fun. 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Saying baby, just relax.

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That maybe

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She must be patient. She must have faith in the seeds that are planted beneath the snow. She must hold on, and she must let go. She'll be all right. 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She will save herself this time. And in fact, tonight, she did confirm. The cold never lasts, my darling. It just teaches the heart how

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'Cause I'm only human after all, and you're only human.

the three to the four. When it's last call and they kick us out the door. It's getting kinda late, but the ladies want some more. Oh my, good Lord. Tell them